you do what they told ya. Now you do what they told ya. Now you do what they told ya. Now you do what they told ya.

says, oh, wrong number, sorry to waste your time. And I think to myself, why now? Why me?